The stars were tripping on a Tuesday night. I didn't know that it was cold. I got so high that the seasons changed. I watched the

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1: 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We're from Birmingham, Alabama. We're so excited to be here. Thank you all so much.

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Shit was in the bag. And I thought to myself, I'm finally being bad. 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
1: Read this through. I've written it down for you. Talks about everything I've been going through. The world to me seems empty, and you're the first reason why.

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They play your favorite song. 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High water everywhere. 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You throw yourself down on the playground. 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You cast a poisonous look to the sun. You know it just doesn't happen to anyone. 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

0: 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Every subject except for music. 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
1: Thank you, sir.
0: Mr. Boston. 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

the sky and crash-landed in a field near the River Adur. 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In a hole beneath the bridge you convalesced, you fashioned a mass of twigs and clay. 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

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You believe in God, but you get no special dispensation for this belief now. You're an old man sitting by the fire. You're the mist rolling off the sea. You're a distant memory in the mind of your creator, don't you see?